people and places as we'd like them to be. But you know what truth is? It's that little baby you're holding, and it's that man you fought with this morning, the same one you're going to make love with tonight.

is not a problem that I can't fix. Cause I can do it in the mix. And if your man gives you trouble just to move out on the double, and you don't let it trouble your brain, cause away goes trouble down the drain. Said away goes trouble down the drain.

ACX, la météo de votre région, dans un instant. I wanna live life fast, I don't know how to slow down, wanna get high, I don't know how to calm down, help me now, I'm running on empty.